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3: Tonight, expect mostly clear conditions with a low of 49 and a west wind up to 15 miles per hour. Tomorrow brings sunshine and a high near 74 with a gentle west wind. Tomorrow night, anticipate partly cloudy skies, a low around 55, and a chance of late night showers and thunderstorms. Tuesday, prepare for showers and thunderstorms with a high near 74, and possible rainfall amounts up to a quarter of an inch. Wednesday, expect rain showers in the morning, thunderstorms later, and a high near 72, dropping to 66 in the afternoon. Rainfall could reach 3/4 of an inch.
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1: Tonight, expect mostly clear conditions with a low of 49 and a west wind up to 15 miles per hour. Tomorrow brings sunshine and a high near 74 with a gentle west wind. Tomorrow night, anticipate partly cloudy skies, a low around 55, and a chance of late night showers and thunderstorms. Tuesday, prepare for showers and thunderstorms with a high near 74, and possible rainfall amounts up to a quarter of an inch. Wednesday, expect rain showers in the morning, thunderstorms later, and a high near 72, dropping to 66 in the afternoon. Rainfall could reach 3/4 of an inch.
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2: Tonight, expect mostly clear conditions with lows near 49. Monday brings sunshine and highs around 75. By Monday night, we'll see lows near 55 under partly cloudy skies with potential for showers and thunderstorms after 5 a.m. Tuesday, anticipate showers and thunderstorms with highs near 74. Rainfall amounts could reach up to a quarter of an inch. Wednesday, temperatures will peak near 72 before falling to 66 in the afternoon. Rain showers are expected, with rainfall amounts between half and three quarters of an inch.
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2: Tonight, expect mostly clear conditions with lows near 49. Monday brings sunshine and highs around 75. By Monday night, we'll see lows near 55 under partly cloudy skies with potential for showers and thunderstorms after 5 a.m. Tuesday, anticipate showers and thunderstorms with highs near 74. Rainfall amounts could reach up to a quarter of an inch. Wednesday, temperatures will peak near 72 before falling to 66 in the afternoon. Rain showers are expected, with rainfall amounts between half and three quarters of an inch.
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The Rockin' Bass Classic Rock.

games. And you know what I'm talking about. 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They got a lot of nice girls.

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3: Tonight, expect mostly clear conditions with lows near 49. Monday brings sunshine and highs around 75. By Monday night, we'll see lows near 55 under partly cloudy skies with potential for showers and thunderstorms after 5 a.m. Tuesday, anticipate showers and thunderstorms with highs near 74. Rainfall amounts could reach up to a quarter of an inch. Wednesday, temperatures will peak near 72 before falling to 66 in the afternoon. Rain showers are expected, with rainfall amounts between half and three quarters of an inch.
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0: Tonight, expect mostly clear conditions with lows near 49. Monday brings sunshine and highs around 75. By Monday night, we'll see lows near 55 under partly cloudy skies with potential for showers and thunderstorms after 5 a.m. Tuesday, anticipate showers and thunderstorms with highs near 74. Rainfall amounts could reach up to a quarter of an inch. Wednesday, temperatures will peak near 72 before falling to 66 in the afternoon. Rain showers are expected, with rainfall amounts between half and three quarters of an inch.
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0: In the beginning, a guy named Les Paul picked up a guitar, and we sort of took it from there. 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

0: Tonight, expect mostly clear conditions with lows near 49. Monday brings sunshine and highs around 75. By Monday night, we'll see lows near 55 under partly cloudy skies with potential for showers and thunderstorms after 5 a.m. Tuesday, anticipate showers and thunderstorms with highs near 74. Rainfall amounts could reach up to a quarter of an inch. Wednesday, temperatures will peak near 72 before falling to 66 in the afternoon. Rain showers are expected, with rainfall amounts between half and three quarters of an inch.
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0: Tonight, expect mostly clear conditions with lows near 49. Monday brings sunshine and highs around 75. By Monday night, we'll see lows near 55 under partly cloudy skies with potential for showers and thunderstorms after 5 a.m. Tuesday, anticipate showers and thunderstorms with highs near 74. Rainfall amounts could reach up to a quarter of an inch. Wednesday, temperatures will peak near 72 before falling to 66 in the afternoon. Rain showers are expected, with rainfall amounts between half and three quarters of an inch.
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0: Tonight, expect mostly clear conditions with lows near 49. Monday brings sunshine and highs around 75. By Monday night, we'll see lows near 55 under partly cloudy skies with potential for showers and thunderstorms after 5 a.m. Tuesday, anticipate showers and thunderstorms with highs near 74. Rainfall amounts could reach up to a quarter of an inch. Wednesday, temperatures will peak near 72 before falling to 66 in the afternoon. Rain showers are expected, with rainfall amounts between half and three quarters of an inch.
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0: Tonight, expect mostly clear conditions with lows near 49. Monday brings sunshine and highs around 75. By Monday night, we'll see lows near 55 under partly cloudy skies with potential for showers and thunderstorms after 5 a.m. Tuesday, anticipate showers and thunderstorms with highs near 74. Rainfall amounts could reach up to a quarter of an inch. Wednesday, temperatures will peak near 72 before falling to 66 in the afternoon. Rain showers are expected, with rainfall amounts between half and three quarters of an inch.
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1: It's a huge doubleheader with the Appalachian Sucker Punch ASA Stars National Tour. 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
1: Here are your headlines. The National Weather Service has confirmed 3 tornadoes touched down in Wisconsin during last week's severe storms. An EF1 tornado with winds reaching 100 miles per hour struck Summers and Kenosha County Thursday evening, damaging barns and uprooting trees. Officials also confirmed EF0 tornadoes near Lamira and Eden on Wednesday, where winds topped out at 85 miles per hour and caused damage to homes, trees, and farm buildings. In Fond du Lac County, a 16-year-old Sheboygan girl was arrested after a rollover crash Friday evening that killed a 16-year-old passenger and seriously injured others. Investigators say the SUV failed to negotiate a curve, went airborne, struck a utility pole, and rolled over. Authorities believe impairment was a factor. Washington County deputies arrested a 49-year-old West Bend woman on a first offense drunk driving charge after allegedly driving nearly 100 miles per hour on Highway 33. Investigators say 2 children, ages 7 and 9, were found unattended at a local hotel, prompting a child welfare investigation. A Waupaca man faces felony and misdemeanor charges after authorities say a road rage incident in Fond du Lac led to a police chase. Investigators allege 52-year-old John Peters repeatedly followed another vehicle, causing the driver to fear for his family's safety before deputies intervened. In Sheboygan County, a Plymouth woman accused of stealing nearly $30,000 from a junior 4-H dairy project while serving as treasurer may be nearing a plea agreement. 51-year-old Stacy Lindbergh is scheduled to return to court next month. In Keewaskum, tensions continue within village government. The police chief has filed a formal complaint against the village administrator, while the local police union has issued a vote of no confidence. The developments come just days after discussions regarding the possible return of a police officer on administrative leave. And lastly, in Delafield, authorities continue investigating the drowning death of 38-year-old Juan Mejia of Milwaukee at Nagawica Lake. Mejia, a father of 4 with a 5th child on the way, disappeared after entering the water from a boat Saturday afternoon. Multiple agencies assisted in a large-scale search before his body was recovered. And those are your headlines for Monday, June 15th.
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0: Pink Floyd on WRYU. We rock you. Monday mornings here. I'm Bill Mitchell. Hope you had a good weekend. Back to the old grindstone today. Partly sunny, looking good today. High 75. Winds out of the west at 5 to 10. Partly cloudy tonight, 55. Pretty good chance for showers and thunderstorms tomorrow. We'll have a little bit of sunshine as well. High 70. Another chance for rain on Wednesday. High 71. 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
1: Here are your headlines. The National Weather Service has confirmed 3 tornadoes touched down in Wisconsin during last week's severe storms. An EF1 tornado with winds reaching 100 miles per hour struck Summers and Kenosha County Thursday evening, damaging barns and uprooting trees. Officials also confirmed EF0 tornadoes near Lamira and Eden on Wednesday, where winds topped out at 85 miles per hour and caused damage to homes, trees, and farm buildings. In Fond du Lac County, a 16-year-old Sheboygan girl was arrested after a rollover crash Friday evening that killed a 16-year-old passenger and seriously injured others. Investigators say the SUV failed to negotiate a curve, went airborne, struck a utility pole, and rolled over. Authorities believe impairment was a factor. Washington County deputies arrested a 49-year-old West Bend woman on a first offense drunk driving charge after allegedly driving nearly 100 miles per hour on Highway 33. Investigators say 2 children, ages 7 and 9, were found unattended at a local hotel, prompting a child welfare investigation. A Waupaca man faces felony and misdemeanor charges after authorities say a road rage incident in Fond du Lac led to a police chase. Investigators allege 52-year-old John Peters repeatedly followed another vehicle, causing the driver to fear for his family's safety before deputies intervened. In Sheboygan County, a Plymouth woman accused of stealing nearly $30,000 from a junior 4-H dairy project while serving as treasurer may be nearing a plea agreement. 51-year-old Stacy Lindbergh is scheduled to return to court next month. In Keewaskum, tensions continue within village government. The police chief has filed a formal complaint against the village administrator, while the local police union has issued a vote of no confidence. The developments come just days after discussions regarding the possible return of a police officer on administrative leave. And lastly, in Delafield, authorities continue investigating the drowning death of 38-year-old Juan Mejia of Milwaukee at Nagawicka Lake. Mejia, a father of 4 with a 5th child on the way, disappeared after entering the water from a boat Saturday afternoon. Multiple agencies assisted in a large-scale search before his body was recovered. And those are your headlines for Monday, June 15th.
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Bon Jovi on WRYU, We Rock You. Well, they are still partying in New York City. Knicks NBA champions for the first time since 1973. So congratulations, New York Knicks basketball champions. Big celebration, big party in New York City on Thursday. WRYU, We Rock You.

0: Outfield on WRYU. We rock you Monday morning. Today, the 15th day of June. It's National Megalodon Day. Boy, that's a big fish. Also, National Smile Power Day. Smile. National Big Boy Day. National Photography Day. And today, also, National Foam Party Day. So, foam anyone?
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3: It's a cool, quiet start to the week across southeast Wisconsin. We do have some storm chances on the horizon, mainly Tuesday and even more so Wednesday with widespread rain and storms. Monday, though, starts off pretty quiet. We'll see a lot of sunshine, and after our cooler start, we're on the way up to 75 this afternoon. Overnight, cooling off into the upper 50s, and then we'll see some isolated storms Tuesday with highs in the mid-70s. With your Weather Watch 12 forecast, I'm meteorologist Jason Dunning.
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What a weekend for the Milwaukee Brewers. They wrapped up the weekend with a series win over the Philadelphia Phillies. 4-0 win yesterday. So nice going, Brew Crew. Brewers continue their homestand as the Cleveland Guardians come to town starting tomorrow. 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

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We rock you.

0: Steve Miller Band on WRYU. We rock you Monday morning. Good looking day today. Partly sunny, high 75. Winds out of the west at 5 to 10. Partly cloudy tonight, 55. Pretty good chance for showers and thunderstorms tomorrow, high 70. Another chance for rain, maybe a thunderstorm on Wednesday, high 71. WRYU, we rock you.
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0: Here are your headlines. The National Weather Service has confirmed 3 tornadoes touched down in Wisconsin during last week's severe storms. An EF1 tornado with winds reaching 100 miles per hour struck Summers and Kenosha County Thursday evening, damaging barns and uprooting trees. Officials also confirmed EF0 tornadoes near Lamira and Eden on Wednesday, where winds topped out at 85 miles per hour and caused damage to homes, trees, and farm buildings. In Fond du Lac County, a 16-year-old Sheboygan girl was arrested after a rollover crash Friday evening that killed a 16-year-old passenger and seriously injured others. Investigators say the SUV failed to negotiate a curve, went airborne, struck a utility pole, and rolled over. Authorities believe impairment was a factor. Washington County deputies arrested a 49-year-old West Bend woman on a first offense drunk driving charge after allegedly driving nearly 100 miles per hour on Highway 33. Investigators say 2 children, ages 7 and 9, were found unattended at a local hotel, prompting a child welfare investigation. A Waupaca man faces felony and misdemeanor charges after authorities say a road rage incident in Fond du Lac led to a police chase. Investigators allege 52-year-old John Peters repeatedly followed another vehicle, causing the driver to fear for his family's safety before deputies intervened. In Sheboygan County, a Plymouth woman accused of stealing nearly $30,000 from a junior 4-H dairy project while serving as treasurer may be nearing a plea agreement. 51-year-old Stacy Lindbergh is scheduled to return to court next month. In Keewaskum, tensions continue within village government. The police chief has filed a formal complaint against the village administrator, while the local police union has issued a vote of no confidence. The developments come just days after discussions regarding the possible return of a police officer on administrative leave. And lastly, in Delafield, authorities continue investigating the drowning death of 38-year-old Juan Mejia of Milwaukee at Nagawica Lake. Mejia, a father of 4 with a 5th child on the way, disappeared after entering the water from a boat Saturday afternoon. Multiple agencies assisted in a large-scale search before his body was recovered. And those are your headlines for Monday, June 15th.
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Queen and David Bowie on WRYU, We Rock You, 93.9 Cedarburg and 101.3 West Bend. Well, I see that iconic, legendary movie critic Gene Shalit has died at the age of 100. Wow, he was on NBC. He was the guy with that big handlebar mustache, movie critic on NBC for 4 decades. He retired back in 2010. So Gene Shalit has died at the age of 100. WRYU, We Rock You.

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0: Aerosmith on WYYU, we rock you. 93.9 Cedarburg and 101.3 West Bend. Well, good to see they've arrested nearly 75 people in New York City. Charges of vandalism. Police say it's been going pretty crazy this after the New York Knicks win the NBA championship over the weekend. First time in 73 years, the Knicks are NBA champions. Congrats, Knicks. They got a big parade coming up for them in New York City Thursday.
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6: It's a cool, quiet start to the week across southeast Wisconsin. We do have some storm chances on the horizon, mainly Tuesday and even more so Wednesday with widespread rain and storms. Monday, though, starts off pretty quiet. We'll see a lot of sunshine, and after our cooler start, we're on the way up to 75 this afternoon. Overnight, cooling off into the upper 50s, and then we'll see some isolated storms Tuesday with highs in the mid-70s. With your Weather Watch 12 forecast, I'm meteorologist Jason Dunning.
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REO Speedwagon on WRYU. We rock you. Today, the 15th day of June, it's National Megalodon Day. My goodness, that's a big fish. Also, National Smile Power Day. Smile. National Big Boy Day. National Photography Day. And today is National Foam Party Day. Always a good time. Foam, anyone?

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the Electric Light Orchestra on WRYU. We rock you. Monday morning, not a bad looking day today. Weather Watch 12 says partly sunny, high 75 today. Winds out of the west at 5 to 10. Cloudy tonight, 55. Sun, clouds, chance for showers tomorrow, high 70. Wednesday, there's a chance for showers and thunderstorms, high 71 Wednesday. WRYU, we rock you.

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3: Here are your headlines. The National Weather Service has confirmed 3 tornadoes touched down in Wisconsin during last week's severe storms. An EF1 tornado with winds reaching 100 miles per hour struck Summers and Kenosha County Thursday evening, damaging barns and uprooting trees. Officials also confirmed EF0 tornadoes near Lamira and Eden on Wednesday, where winds topped out at 85 miles per hour and caused damage to homes, trees, and farm buildings. In Fond du Lac County, a 16-year-old Sheboygan girl was arrested after a rollover crash Friday evening that killed a 16-year-old passenger and seriously injured others. Investigators say the SUV failed to negotiate a curve, went airborne, struck a utility pole, and rolled over. Authorities believe impairment was a factor. Washington County deputies arrested a 49-year-old West Bend woman on a first offense drunk driving charge after allegedly driving nearly 100 miles per hour on Highway 33. Investigators say 2 children, ages 7 and 9, were found unattended at a local hotel, prompting a child welfare investigation. A Waupaca man faces felony and misdemeanor charges after authorities say a road rage incident in Fond du Lac led to a police chase. Investigators allege 52-year-old John Peters repeatedly followed another vehicle, causing the driver to fear for his family's safety before deputies intervened. In Sheboygan County, a Plymouth woman accused of stealing nearly $30,000 from a junior 4-H

0: the possible return of a police officer on administrative leave. And lastly, in Delafield, authorities continue investigating the drowning death of 38-year-old Juan Mejia of Milwaukee at Nagawicca Lake. Mejia, a father of four with a fifth child on the way, disappeared after entering the water from a boat Saturday afternoon. Multiple agencies assisted in a large-scale search before his body was recovered. And those are your headlines for Monday, June 15th.
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Well, congratulations to the Carolina Hurricanes, Stanley Cup champions for the first time since 2006. So, Carolina Hurricanes hoisting the Stanley Cup, nice going. WRYU, We Rock You.

From BOC to BTO, Sabbath to Steve Miller, and every Red Eye party anthem in between, this is the greatest collection of classic rock ever made. WRYU.

0: Rush on WRYU. We rock you. Rush fans very excited after Rush successfully completed 4 sold-out shows in Los Angeles. The 50-something tour underway with new drummer Annika Niles. She is doing fantastic.
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5: It's a cool, quiet start to the week across southeast Wisconsin. We do have some storm chances on the horizon, mainly Tuesday and even more so Wednesday with widespread rain and storms. Monday, though, starts off pretty quiet. We'll see a lot of sunshine, and after our cooler start, we're on the way up to 75 this afternoon. Overnight, cooling off into the upper 50s, and then we'll see some isolated storms Tuesday with highs in the mid-70s. With your Weather Watch 12 forecast, I'm meteorologist Jason Dunning.
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Led Zeppelin on WRYU. We rock you. Well, good to see Wabaca in the national news all weekend long. Wabaca, of course, the home of National Flag Day, and looking good. And a lot of people are celebrating yesterday. It's a very interesting place. WRYU, we rock you.

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0: WRYU, we rock you. Weather Watch 12 says we've got a pretty nice day today. Partly sunny, high 75. Winds out of the west at 5 to 10. Down to 55 tonight. Sun, clouds, chance for showers and thunderstorms. Tomorrow, high 70. And Wednesday, another chance for rain, high 71. WRYU, we rock you.
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We set your preset.

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We rock you. Court news. I see Tyra Banks is suing Netflix over America's Next Top Model. Something to do with a documentary. So Tyra Banks and Netflix are scrapping. 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

Nirvana on WRYU. We rock you. Milwaukee Brewers feeling pretty good. This after they beat the Philadelphia Phillies 4-0 yesterday. Claimed that weekend series over the Phillies. Nice going, Brewers. They continue their homestand with the Cleveland Guardians coming in tomorrow, too.

0: continue their homestand with the Cleveland Guardians coming in tomorrow to Milwaukee.
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3: The Carolina Hurricanes won the Stanley Cup, taking Game 6 at Vegas Sunday night, 3-0. Jordan Staal was named playoff MVP at age 37, the oldest ever. The Hurricanes' only other title came 20 years ago. In the World Cup's late game, Sweden 5-1 over Tunisia. Ivory Coast, with a goal in the 90th minute, won 1-0 against Ecuador. Germany pounded Curacao 7-1, and Japan tied Netherlands 2-2 on a goal in the 89th minute. WNBA wins for New York, its seventh straight, and Atlanta. Denny Hamlin won the NASCAR race at Pocono, his third straight victory at 45. He will retire after next season. Lewis Hamilton took the F1 race in Spain. The Sunday night ball game to Texas, 6-4 at Boston. Colorado beat the A's in Las Vegas, 23-9. San Francisco 5-1 over the Cubs. Victories for the Yankees and for Tampa Bay.
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1: It's a cool, quiet start to the week across southeast Wisconsin. We do have some storm chances on the horizon, mainly Tuesday and even more so Wednesday with widespread rain and storms. Monday, though, starts off pretty quiet. We'll see a lot of sunshine, and after our cooler start, we're on the way up to 75 this afternoon. Overnight, cooling off into the upper 50s, and then we'll see some isolated storms Tuesday with highs in the mid-70s. With your Weather Watch 12 forecast, I'm meteorologist Jason Dunning.
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We rock you. I'm Bill Mitchell. That's it for me. Thanks for tuning in. Have a fantastic day. I'll see you right back here tomorrow morning. Ben McNeil next with more classic rock on WYYU.

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There is so much emotion this time of year. Kiddos are graduating. Aw, congratulations. You've worked so hard. 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

0: 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Wind gust about 15 miles per hour. 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Talking Heads, Judas Priest in just a couple of minutes here. 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

Love and miss you, Tom Petty and the Heartbreakers on WRYU. Six more chances to check out Eagles at Sphere. Yeah, but how much are those tickets, though? And $30 a beer? Yeah, I don't think so, Tim. Couple dates in September. Four dates in November. Hey, Don, just bring the band back to Wisconsin, huh? WRYU. 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

0: Of course we're going to give a shout out to the Milwaukee Public Museum. Stargazing with Pink Floyd, Dome Theater. Check it out. It's one of their greatest hits before they move to the new spot. That's 93.9 Cedarburg, 101.3 West Bend. It's WRYU, Van McNeil. This past weekend, Milwaukee Public Museum, they had their big Bio Blitz. I don't know if that's really the voice warranted for it, but it was 24 hours of biology. It was anchored by the Milwaukee Public Museum. They were out at the Weir Nature Center over by Whitnall Park in Franklin and Hales Corners. And there was a lot going on there. What they discovered, I'm not sure. I'm still waiting to see those results, but from the birding demonstrations, they're checking out the dragonfly. We have a Wisconsin Dragonfly Society? I didn't even know. Bio Blitz this past weekend. Always something going on at the Milwaukee Public Museum. More great classic rock. Always something going on here. We're back in just a couple of minutes. The Stones, Fleetwood Mac, George Thorogood, Weather Watch 12. It's all coming up. WRYU, we rock you.
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3: The Carolina Hurricanes won the Stanley Cup, taking Game 6 at Vegas Sunday night, 3-0. Jordan Staal was named playoff MVP at age 37, the oldest ever. The Hurricanes' only other title came 20 years ago. In the World Cup's late game, Sweden 5-1 over Tunisia. Ivory Coast, with a goal in the 90th minute, won 1-0 against Ecuador. Germany pounded Curacao 7-1, and Japan tied Netherlands 2-2 on a goal in the 89th minute. WNBA wins for New York, its seventh straight, and Atlanta. Denny Hamlin won the NASCAR race at Pocono, his third straight victory at 45. He will retire after next season. Lewis Hamilton took the F1 race in Spain. The Sunday night ball game to Texas, 6-4 at Boston. Colorado beat the A's in Las Vegas, 23-9. San Francisco, 5-1 over the Cubs. Victories for the Yankees and for Tampa Bay.
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3: Expect a mostly sunny afternoon with a high of 74 and a light west wind. Tonight, temperatures dip to 55 under partly cloudy conditions. Tomorrow, anticipate a high near 71 with possible showers and thunderstorms. Temperatures dropping to 66 by afternoon. Tomorrow night, more storms are possible before 10 p.m. with a low around 51. Wednesday brings a chance of rain showers, with highs near 71. Rainfall amounts could reach 3/4 of an inch.
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0: They are in Dessel, Belgium this weekend. 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It's WRYU, Van McNeil. It's not D. D bowed out from the tour, right? It's Sebastian Bach on the vocals. Twisted Sister, Megadeth. Is that why Megadeth canceled their Summerfest show? They're in Belgium instead? How did they double book that one? Def Leppard out there as well. The Grass Pop Metal Meeting in Belgium. Man, Summerfest is already here. And Garth Brooks is in town? Well, yippee-ki-yay, buddy. More great classic rock. We're back in 90 seconds. Alice in Chains, Pearl Jam, The Cars straight ahead. It's WRYU. We rock you.
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Dire Straits on WRYU. Were you there April 1st, 2019? Miller High Life Theater, they kicked off their reunion tour. Ian Hunter, some of the original band members, Mott the Hoople. It's WRYU. We rock you.

0: Over the weekend, Sammy Hagar in St. Louis. 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It's 93.9 Cedarburg, 101.3 West Bend. It's WRYU. Van McNeil leaning heavy into the Van Halen. It was Sammy Hagar, Michael Anthony, Joe Satriani, Kenny Aronoff, and Nathan Marcato on the keyboards there. Sammy Hagar on the Best of All Worlds Tour. Why Can't This Be Love? Best of Both Worlds. Cabo Wabo. Ain't Talking About Love. I Can't Drive 55. Yeah, lots of Van Halen in there. Here's what we all want to see. I don't think it'll happen, though. David Lee Roth and Sammy Hagar. And, whoever's still around. Let's put the boys in there. Alex and Wolfgang. And let's go. Van Halen, right? I know they're talking about that new record. Wolfgang's got some of Eddie's vocals they found in the vault. We'll see what comes of that. More great classic rock coming back in just 90 seconds. Queen, Whitesnake, Steve Miller Band, Weather Watch 12. We got some rain coming, huh? Oh boy. It's WRYU. We rock you.
1: It's Father's Day. 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
2: The Carolina Hurricanes won the Stanley Cup, taking Game 6 at Vegas Sunday night, 3-0. Jordan Staal was named playoff MVP at age 37, the oldest ever. The Hurricanes' only other title came 20 years ago. In the World Cup's late game, Sweden 5-1 over Tunisia. Ivory Coast, with a goal in the 90th minute, won 1-0 against Ecuador. Germany pounded Curacao 7-1, and Japan tied Netherlands 2-2 on a goal in the 89th minute. WNBA wins for New York, its seventh straight, and Atlanta. Denny Hamlin won the NASCAR race at Pocono, his third straight victory at 45. He will retire after next season. Lewis Hamilton took the F1 race in Spain. The Sunday night ball game to Texas, 6-4 at Boston. Colorado beat the A's in Las Vegas, 23-9. San Francisco, 5-1 over the Cubs. Victories for the Yankees and for Tampa Bay.
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4: Expect a mostly sunny afternoon with a high of 74 and a light west wind. Tonight, temperatures dip to 55 under partly cloudy conditions. Tomorrow, anticipate a high near 71 with possible showers and thunderstorms. Temperatures dropping to 66 by afternoon. Tomorrow night, more storms are possible before 10 p.m., with a low around 51. Wednesday brings a chance of rain showers, with highs near 71. Rainfall amounts could reach 3/4 of an inch.
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93.9 Cedarbrook, 101.3 West Bend, the Money Man, Eddie Money on WRYU, Van McNeil. Whichever way you take home, odds are is you're going to run into some orange construction barrels. Certainly to the, I mean, yeah, Highway 60. That goes on for the rest of the year, right? Over there by the freeway? Oh, Slinger, what a headache. Highway 100 is the big hotspot right now from, what is it, four lanes aside? They've reduced it down to one. Ay, ay, ay. So over by the bypass between Lincoln Avenue and through Hales Corners, Franklin. So you got anyone down that way working, and they got to come back home? Oh, and then you got to get through 4145? Oh, it's a mess. Pack your patience. Give them some grace. Oh, nobody likes those orange construction barrels. More of the most country every day. We're back in 2 minutes. Aerosmith, REM, Triumph, who were just in town, rocking it in Milwaukee. They're coming up. It's WRYU. We rock you.

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Getting the Let Out Led Zeppelin on WROIU. Who got the biggest fish out of the lake there in Fond du Lac? I will recap Walleye Weekend. It's coming up, WROIU. 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

0: He's going to play that when he's in town in September, right, Eric Clapton? It's Derek and the Dominoes, 93.9 Cedarburg, 101.3 West Bend. It's WRYU, Van McNeil. A walleye weekend, Fond du Lac this past weekend. Just looking at the leaderboard, the Nemeth boys come from behind. They pull out a 15-pounder yesterday for a total of 28 pounds and 14 ounces of walleye. Jacob and Zach Nemeth from Suamico and Sobeski. That's Oconto County, just north of Green Bay. Second place with 28 pounds of walleye, Camel Sports' Brad Vetter and Allenton's John Bedecker. And in third place from Fond du Lac with 25 pounds, 7 ounces of walleye, the Venny boys, Scott and Nick out of Fondy. Next big fishing tournament. Oh, Salmon Rama down in Racine. Giddy up. Let's go. Cast a beautiful day to be out there on the water, huh? Yeah, get out there before the rains. Weather Watch 12 with a forecast update in just 2 minutes. And then Tom Petty, Talking Heads, the Who Head. It's WRYU. We rock you.
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3: At the World Cup, the first of four matches today. We start in Group H in Atlanta, where Spain and Cape Verde are currently scoreless in the 50th minute. The other Group H match takes place in Miami tonight at 6 o'clock Eastern Time. Saudi Arabia faces Uruguay. Belgium against Egypt in Seattle in Group G. That'll start at 3 Eastern this afternoon. While Group G has Iran and New Zealand playing in Los Angeles, that comes up at 9 o'clock Eastern Time. According to a report from ESPN, the Chicago Bulls have named Thiago Splitter as their new head coach, replacing Billy Donovan. Splitter spent last season as the interim head coach of the Portland Trailblazers. The Big 12 Conference has filed a lawsuit in Texas court seeking some path that would allow the league to possibly punish Texas Tech quarterback Brendan Sorsby. The league filed the lawsuit against Tech and Texas Attorney General Ken Paxton. Paxton last week sent a letter warning the conference that they could face legal action if the Big 12 imposed sanctions against the school.
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5: Expect a mostly sunny afternoon with a high of 74 and a light west wind. Tonight, temperatures dip to 55 under partly cloudy conditions. Tomorrow, anticipate a high near 71 with possible showers and thunderstorms, temperatures dropping to 66 by afternoon. Tomorrow night, more storms are possible before 10 p.m. with a low around 51. Wednesday brings a chance of rain showers with highs near 71. Rainfall amounts could reach 3/4 of an inch.
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0: 93.9 Cedarburg, 101.3 West Bend is WRYU. Van McNeil. We're just talking about Walleye Weekend over in Fondy. Congrats again to the Nemeth boys, Jacob and Zach, who pulled out 28-pound walleye there. In Fond du Lac, goodness. On the heels of Walleye Weekend, the Hartford Mill Pond, and this is for the kids, their annual fishery fishing derby for the kids age 4 to 15, free registration. That happens this Saturday morning from 7:30 to 11, till around lunchtime over at the Hartford Mill Pond. You can learn more at the Lions Club website. So hopefully the weather will stick. I know it's about to get squirrely here. Nice day today. Rain for the next couple, and then maybe by the weekend will be nice again for the fishing derby over there in Hartford. Hello, Oriole Country. More great classic rock. We're back in 90 seconds. Elton John, U2, Def Leppard, Damn Yankees next. It's WRYU. We rock you.
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6: 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WRYU.

Def Leppard on WRYU. Oh, I'll never forget hearing this song for the first time. Brother handed down his CD player to me. Left the black crowd. Shake Your Moneymaker. Forever entrenched in my soul. It's WRYU. We rock you.

0: Doors on WRYU. Van McNeil. Oh, that reminds me. I got to get a little bit of oil or something. A squeaky screen door. You certainly know when I'm home that thing is creaking like it's like a scary movie or something. Yard work, too. We'll probably take care of all of that today because rain on the horizon. Yeah, we'll check in with Weather Watch 12 here in just a moment. Get out there. Enjoy it. Watch out for the kiddos playing. Watch out for the motorcycles. And for Pete's sake, take off your shoes at the door. Ugh, don't make me come out this radio. Van Halen ahead. We'll hop aboard the Jefferson Starship. Rush coming up. Dylan standing by. It's WRYU. We rock you. See you tomorrow.
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3: A shocking result in early action at the World Cup today in Atlanta. Spain, one of the favorites entering the World Cup, played to a scoreless draw with Cape Verde. Spain had 7 shots on goal. None ended up in the back of the net. It started off Group H today. Group H play tonight in Miami comes up at 6 o'clock Eastern time. Saudi Arabia takes on Uruguay. In Group G at 3 Eastern in Seattle, it's Belgium against Egypt. And then Group G in Los Angeles at 9 Eastern time, Iran will face New Zealand. The Chicago Bulls are naming Thiago Splitter as their new head coach. Splitter spent last season as the interim head coach of the Portland Trailblazers. College World Series elimination game, Alabama and Texas, just underway. Jordan Alvarez of the Astros leads all AL players in balloting for the All-Star game. And the Jets gave guard Joe Tippmann a 4-year extension worth more than $66 million.

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2: Expect a mostly sunny afternoon with a high of 74 and a light west wind. Tonight, temperatures dip to 55 under partly cloudy conditions. Tomorrow, anticipate a high near 71 with possible showers and thunderstorms, temperatures dropping to 66 by afternoon. Tomorrow night, more storms are possible before 10 p.m., with a low around 51. Wednesday brings a chance of rain showers, with highs near 71. Rainfall amounts could reach 3/4 of an inch.
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0: happy Monday, and thank you for choosing to listen. It's appreciated. I'm Dylan. Who is paying for who? We're going to talk about that today. Let's talk about great-grandparents. And as we get older, people who are more positive show less signs of dementia. And this is according to Harvard. So I'll tell you more about what they had to say.
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No kid hungry. Summer meal while school is out can be tough for people depending on their situation. NoHungryKid.org is going to have information about access to meals should that be needed. Maybe you're thinking, Dylan, I don't need that. But yeah, now you have the information should you, run into somebody who does.

0: 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Maybe you're thinking, Dylan, I don't need that. 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
3: A shocker in the World Cup to start the day. It was in Group H, where Spain, entering the World Cup, was ranked second in the FIFA rankings. Cape Verde was ranked 67th. They played to a scoreless draw today in Atlanta. Spain had seven shots on goal. Not one made it to the back of the net. Spain and Cape Verde played to a scoreless draw in Group H. Later in Group H today, it's Uruguay against Saudi Arabia. That comes up in Miami at 6 o'clock Eastern time. About to get underway on Fox in Group G, it's Belgium and Egypt in Seattle. Later on tonight in Group G in L.A., it's Iran facing New Zealand at 9 o'clock Eastern time. The Chicago Bulls are naming Tiago Splitter as their new head coach, replacing Billy Donovan. News first reported by ESPN. While Dallas Cowboys wide receiver George Pickens has shown up to mandatory minicamp, playing on that franchise tag as of now, Jets have given guard Joe Tippmann a four-year extension. College World Series, Texas leads Bama in the second 4-1.
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5: Expect a mostly sunny afternoon with a high of 74 and a light west wind. Tonight, temperatures dip to 55 under partly cloudy conditions. Tomorrow, anticipate a high near 71 with possible showers and thunderstorms, temperatures dropping to 66 by afternoon. Tomorrow night, more storms are possible before 10 p.m., with a low around 51. Wednesday brings a chance of rain showers, with highs near 71. Rainfall amounts could reach 3/4 of an inch.
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All right, Gen X, and I'm Gen X too. Thanks for listening. I'm Dylan. Here's the headline. Gen Xers are in their 50s, and 33% are still dependent on their parents. Hold those thoughts and your feelings for just a second. We will talk more about this.

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0: Okay, the headline is Gen Xers are in their 50s and 33% still dependent on their parents. I'm Dylan. I am Gen X. First things first, don't make me older than I am. I am not 50 yet. Gen X is anywhere between 45 and 61. So I think that we all can agree with the way things are and the economy is there's most of us that are just, you know, one little snafu away from really being brought to our knees, whether it's a car accident or some type of medical diagnosis, something like that. And I believe that kicking people when they are down, lowest. That's the lowest of the low. So your financial situation is your deal. You don't have to share it with anybody if you don't want to.
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3: It's the most shocking result so far of this 2026 World Cup.
4: This is a win.
5: I mean, look, they're celebrating.
4: It's over. It's over. It is a win in every possible way for Cape Verde in their first ever World Cup game. A 0-0 draw with the European champion Spain.
3: Spain came into this World Cup ranked second in the world in the FIFA rankings. Cape Verde was 67th. Spain had seven shots on goal. Not one of them made them into the net. Again, a scoreless draw in Group H play earlier today in Atlanta, and you saw it on Fox right now.

0: Now on Fox, they're at the half with Egypt up on Belgium in Group G by a score of 1-0 playing in Seattle. 6 o'clock Eastern, Group H, Saudi Arabia and Uruguay in Miami. While in Los Angeles, New Zealand will face Iran at 9 o'clock Eastern time. The Chicago Bulls are set to name Tiago Splitter as the team's new head coach.
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2: Tonight, expect partly cloudy conditions with a low of 56 and a gentle southwest breeze. Tomorrow, rain showers may appear in the morning, followed by possible thunderstorms in the afternoon, with a high near 72. West winds will pick up to 15 miles per hour. Tomorrow night, the low dips to 51 under partly cloudy skies, with a chance of early evening thunderstorms. Wednesday brings rain, possibly heavy at times, with a high near 69 dropping to 61 in the afternoon. Thursday, anticipate a high near 72 with possible morning showers.
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Did you see Timothy Chalamet as Dylan in the movie about Bob Dylan's life? I am named Dylan, and I thought that he did a great job. Well, now John Fogerty says Timothy Chalamet would be his pick for his upcoming biopic. Will it happen? We'll see.

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The great Steven Spielberg has given us how many movies? Did you see Disclosure Day this past weekend? I did not make it to the movies, but let's talk more about Spielberg here in just

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That is what Fond du Lac is doing, but there's so much going on that day. I don't know if you've made a plan or not yet.

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0: Steven Spielberg just gave us Disclosure Day. I have not seen it yet, so don't tell me. Thanks for listening. I'm Dylan. Steven Spielberg has done a total of 35 movies. Does that sound? It sounds about right to me. I feel like it could have been more, though. So everybody voted. What is the best Steven Spielberg movie? E.T. was number one. Jaws at number two. Schindler's List down at four. What else is on here? Empire of the Sun down at number 10. His worst movies, number one on the list. The Lost World, Jurassic Park. I don't think that was his worst movie.
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2: Tonight, expect partly cloudy conditions with a low of 56 and a gentle southwest breeze. Tomorrow, rain showers may appear in the morning, followed by possible thunderstorms in the afternoon, with a high near 72. West winds will pick up to 15 miles per hour. Tomorrow night, the low dips to 51 under partly cloudy skies, with a chance of early evening thunderstorms. Wednesday brings rain, possibly heavy at times, with a high near 69 dropping to 61 in the afternoon. Thursday, anticipate a high near 72 with possible morning showers.
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You ever played hooky? Skipped out on work or school? Yeah, me too. Rod Stewart should have called us for some tips. Rod Stewart canceled the show in San Diego Friday night, but then jetted to Boston for the World Cup on Saturday. He even posted video from his private jet during the trip. Oh, Rod, here's the thing, man. If you're going to cancel, call in sick. You can't be posting stuff.

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0: couple of musical notes, and Louder Sound has more on both these things today, or this video if you want to check it out. Mick Jagger singing a 100-year-old folk song in an English pub. It just looks like a party. And rest easy, Dee Palmer. Do you remember who she was? Are you a Jethro Tull fan? She was an arranger for Jethro Tull, but she was also the keyboardist, and she has passed at the age of 88.
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I'm Dylan. I appreciate it. Do you have any relationships, whether it's a friendship or it could be a romantic relationship too, where you just keep giving and giving and giving and the other person is taking and taking and taking? All right. MIT explains why some people always give in relationships. We'll talk more about this in just a couple minutes.

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6: Tonight, expect partly cloudy conditions with a low of 56 and a gentle southwest breeze. Tomorrow, rain showers may appear in the morning, followed by possible thunderstorms in the afternoon, with a high near 72. West winds will pick up to 15 miles per hour. Tomorrow night, the low dips to 51 under partly cloudy skies, with a chance of early evening thunderstorms. Wednesday brings rain, possibly heavy at times, with a high near 69 dropping to 61 in the afternoon. Thursday, anticipate a high near 72 with possible morning showers.
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0: Would you describe yourself as a giver? I'm Dylan. Well, yes, used to be the answer to that, period. And now, it depends who you are. MIT researchers discovered that generosity expectations depend on relationship equality. So, everything seems to be equal with friends and coworkers. However, in unequal relationships such as boss and employee, mentor and mentee, whoever gave first is expected to give again regardless of rank. So this study challenged the universal pay it back assumption in social psychology and suggests that many workplaces and the hierarchy relationships operate on this giver keeps giving principle. Nobody can make you give anything you don't want to give.
1: Yeah.
0: Try it on, my friend. No. And that's it. Like, no explanation, just no. And then smile.

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0: The Michael Jackson biopic has passed Bohemian Rhapsody as the highest grossing music biopic ever. Have you seen the Michael Jackson movie yet? I have not. How many times have I seen Bohemian Rhapsody? At least five. And that's not an exaggeration.
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0: Led Zeppelin's Rock and Roll is what everybody voted was the best song. But you know what did not make the top 10? I mean, think about that. Songs with great drum intros. The only one that I would put up against Led Zeppelin's Rock and Roll is Hot for Teacher by Van Halen. Alex just crushes it. And that didn't even make the top 10. Who is putting these lists together?
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3: Tonight, expect partly cloudy conditions with a low of 56 and a gentle southwest breeze. Tomorrow, rain showers may appear in the morning, followed by possible thunderstorms in the afternoon, with a high near 72. West winds will pick up to 15 miles per hour. Tomorrow night, the low dips to 51 under partly cloudy skies, with a chance of early evening thunderstorms. Wednesday brings rain, possibly heavy at times, with a high near 69 dropping to 61 in the afternoon. Thursday, anticipate a high near 72 with possible morning showers.
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This article is everywhere today. The best drum intros in rock history ranked. So you think about some of your favorite rock songs. Do they have a drum intro? Bonham, number one on the list. And I'm not mad about that.